What would I?

scream. Okay, FM. Lucky 101.7.

Romans chapter 5, verse number 17. The Bible said, if by one man's offense death reigned by one, much more they which receive the abundance of grace and the gift of righteousness, the Bible said, they shall reign or rule in this life by one Jesus Christ. And then when we started 2+ months ago, the series we have begun and we are going through, the caption or the theme is "Follow Me." Our main scripture is Matthew chapter 9 and verse number 9. The Bible said, "And Jesus passed forth from there and saw a man by name Matthew sitting at the receipt of custom or by the tax office, and said unto Matthew, Follow me. And he arose and followed Jesus." And it was in this that I brought together, I think it was Matthew chapter number 16 and verse number 24, which where Jesus said, "If anybody wants to follow me, let him first deny himself and take up his cross and come following me." And he even went further and said, "Anybody that contends for his life will lose it, and anybody who loses his life for my sake will find it." In the 26th verse, he said, "What shall it profit a man if he shall gain the whole world and lose his own soul? Or what shall a man give in exchange of his soul? For the Son of Man shall come in the glory of his Father with all his angels, and will reward every man according to their works." May the Lord bless the reading of these profound scriptures in Jesus' precious name. Hallelujah. This is another privilege and an opportunity for us to come into his presence and fellowship, not only with ourselves, but also to fellowship with God, to be with the Holy Spirit, and to receive the glory of his grace, and also to for him to reveal himself directly to us. But one of the profound things when we gather is, as you know, the Bible has outlined in Acts chapter number 13 and verse number 44, where we have come to hear God's word, where we have come to hear the word of the Lord. It's amazing how the Apostle Paul, who has been outlined as the greatest theologian, outlines it in Romans chapter number, I think it's 1 verse number 16. He said, "I'm not ashamed of the gospel, because the word of God," or the gospel, "is the power of God unto salvation to everybody who believes, first to the Jew and then to the Greek." The word of God is the power of God. That's a mystery. Is this that the scriptures were talking about, that to them that perish, this is foolishness. To them that perish, 1 Corinthians chapter number 1 and verse number 18, the preaching of the cross to them that perish, foolishness. But to them that as saved, it is the power of God. So he comes to even outline the same power of God, that the gospel is the power of God. The gospel is the power of God.

0: one is the reparation of the heart. Yeah. Reparation of the heart. Isaiah chapter 57, verse 18 and 19. The Bible said, I have seen his ways, I will heal him. I will lead him again and restore unto him and to his mourners. I will create the fruit of the lips, peace, okay, peace to him that is far off and to him that is near, saith the Lord, and I will heal him. Number two, after the reparation of the heart, what we are going to see in this end time on before Jesus comes back is the cleansing of the ecclesia or of the church. The church will be cleansed. It will be purified. Ephesians chapter 5, verse number 26. The Bible said that he might sanctify and cleanse it with the washing of water by the word. The next verse, the Bible said, yeah, that he might present it unto himself a glorious church. Before Jesus comes back, before we enter heaven, you are going to see a glorious church. The church will be glorious. Me too, me ma kami biya will not be here. Oh, sorry, baby, sumi ya. Me dede me di amenti asio. We only came to serve the Lord. And then we'll be ababe for a different agenda. So, sister, we me buy no boom any chi. Nguasi akuma be no no. Ye be sumi ya me. How difficult is that? Obi a tunen yes, we'll be one. Kanu kwa osto yeno, but then I ask in a kaji ye. Eya den a webe wura ye sumnim. No, eya den. Politician for the toma no, and a politician said, why you are a woman? Why are you speaking about another woman like that? Huh? You are a woman. Why do you talk about another woman like that? Will be cleansed. Number two. Number three, there will be a purging from rebellion. The rebellion of this generation is just too much. And there shall be, yeah, a purging from rebellion. Ezekiel chapter 20, okay, verse number 38. The Bible made a submission. I will purge out from among you the rebels. I will take this into GNT. Listen to what God's word is. I will take away from among you those who are rebellious and sinful. I will take them out of the land where they are living now, but I will not let them return to the land of Israel. Then you will know that I am the Lord. There is going to be a purging, and purging now make it will happen in homes, it will happen in churches. Will be what you are sorim din ya menwa be UF. You will be UF. I'm that he will find a way. Okay, I'm telling you, wa memuma on pese mujo ye wa noa will see will be who so. I'm telling you. Number four, see, is the restoration of the gospel of Jesus Christ. Real word. Oh, bah, sorry, you are going to hear the preaching of the Christos. The present. Yes, indeed. Now, I tell you. Oh, bah, bah, bah, bah, tos, yeah, kind of want some. Joel chapter 2 and verse number 25. I will restore unto you all the years that the locust and the caterpillar and the cankerworm and the palmerworm have devoured, and that great army which I sang among, I will restore. I love this number five. Number five is the redefinition and restitution and repositioning of the prophetic ministry. Redefinition, restitution, and repositioning. Tibrofono. Redefinition, restitution, and repositioning of the prophetic ministry. There is no nation in the world, my darling, which has too many prophets like this one.
1: 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Okay. 101.7.
0: You are looking for the best prophets, the refined prophets. If you are looking for the fake prophets, we are all here in this country. In my life that I could hear somebody mention names, telephone numbers, street numbers, apart from the

0: Bible, like Colinius, like the Holy Ghost said to Colinius, and it was in the Republic of Ghana. The guy, Azogio, last year, a young prophet like Joel stood on the altar of God and prophesied that there is going to be a cloud that will cover Ghana for 9 months. When you soon so many power reject that prophecy, because clouds in Timin sees our 9 months, or say a real mock for 9 months for Ghana. Young prophet, from the time of the tragedy of the helicopter, clouds you see is 9 months last year. We the fear maker, a real mock for Ghana for 9 solid months. A prophet have spoken. Wa mama me kasa me na me kan ye. Sankwa si adwene didn't happen. You see, there are so many discrepancies that have watered down the prophetic office. I'm telling you, ye ma pen ye jaman kitten kitten no agwasi akwanjira ye di buni pano ye di asay adomono ye di asay adunka adum di nyamia.
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Yeah, worship house, Abeka Junction, Accra. Yeah, Kokumasia, hello 101.5. Adeshemaima. Kasia Boy and Sakano, ene Afofu Day, ene Founders Day, Kwame Nkrumah Birthday. And I say, Yanka, Ghana Mampeny, I would be kind, Dr. Kwame Nkrumah. Now, what that? And ene Afofu Day, and Opey. Kasia Boy and Saka, and I, ye day, Ebremo. 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

0: 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A big shout to Humble Farms. 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And this is Sister Fia featuring Famiye.
1: Okay, FM. Okay.
0: They call this one party. Holiday night, Dewati. And big shouts to those joining my live on TikTok. Hey, Blanca White, I see you. SMS, I see you. In case you don't know, today happens to be the birthday of DJ Tozik. DJ Tozik, the apampam killer of Despite Media. And A&R would into him DJ Tozika, but more than a friend, what in a wishing a happy birthday. Hey, Kai Hunse. Mimi in there, babe.
1: 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Okay. 101.7.
0: Hey, Wusu, who's special? Yeah, shall say every best point. And I say old Peace FM. Maybe a Peace FM journey, I shall say, no. I feel we're on the airshots here. Now you're not about police training school. FPU Park is super. I'm on the airbag tonight in the Yempo. Kaise, I'm in Jinemu Live.

0: Yeah,
1: yeah, yeah, yeah, yeah, yeah, yeah, yeah, yeah, yeah, yeah, yeah, yeah, yeah, yeah, yeah, yeah, yeah, yeah, yeah, yeah, yeah, yeah, yeah, yeah, yeah, yeah, yeah, yeah, yeah, yeah, yeah, yeah, yeah, yeah, yeah, yeah, yeah, yeah, yeah, yeah, yeah, yeah, yeah, yeah, yeah, yeah, yeah, yeah, yeah, yeah, yeah, yeah, yeah, yeah, yeah, yeah, yeah, yeah, yeah, yeah, yeah, yeah, yeah, yeah, yeah, yeah, yeah, yeah, yeah, yeah, yeah, yeah, yeah, yeah, yeah, yeah, yeah, yeah, yeah, yeah, yeah, yeah, yeah, yeah, yeah, yeah, yeah, yeah, yeah, yeah, yeah, yeah

0: Hey, let's go. You don't feel that vibe.
1: I don't feel that vibe. 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
0: Let's go. You don't feel that vibe.
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0: 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Ena me ko bo ni TFM. 6 hours.
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1: 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E niema wo mo be ye wo ni ho no. Wan kasa wo free wo abom say yes. Wa ba be spending less na so nya quality service. E ba no consultation, ocular examination, refraction, tonometry, visual field test, optical coherence tomography, and color vision testing. 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Na Momo FinTech Lab ebusia meni wo e ba be di ho enkomo. On se eto da na akwakoye se wa wo ho nom nom. Wo nimdie bi. Wo niema bi ebetimi aboa eden so ano aba. Eba ne digital solutions ahodo na wo ho nimdie. Na ebia what sport is our problem no. Na so wo dwen ho se kwan ben na mefa so. 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wetimi e de aye sign no Uko wo home page a na wa click on Momo FinTech Lab banner ne so e wo Momo app no ukwa so a home page no ube humo Momo FinTech Lab banner no e wo ho na fe wa complete application we no e your personal details e no mebisa wo o personal details na fe so no e ye FinTech ideas bia wo solutions bia wo no na wa dine di wa chire chire mu e wo ho nom se e bia enye me bi wo 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Or say think SME Advisory, think Ecobank. Think Business Growth, think Ecobank. 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Holiday edition no. Wade tu aso.
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3: 101.7. You know how we trade in Ghana and across Africa. It happens on WhatsApp. A six-figure deal sealed in a 47-second voice note. There's no procurement department, just a chat thread. It happens through people. Your guy in Kutomu, the woman in Onisha, your cousin's husband's contact in Bamako who you've never met, but you trust because of who introduced you. It happens in three languages in one transaction. English to the seller, French to customs, Pidgin to the buyer. And the bargaining? It takes 40 minutes, but the payment takes 4 seconds. That's how Africans trade. And there's one bank built for it all.
4: Africa, 34 nations, one heartbeat, one screen.
3: Ecobank, the only bank built for the way Africans move money. 34 countries, one screen. Ecobank, the Pan-African bank.
4: Africa, yeah. Africa, yeah.
5: Bra driver, meet me and send him a go no man so ana.
6: 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Scan me GHQR code no. And now see for me merchant ID ni so.
5: Oh, okay.
7: Damn customer.
6: Oh yeah, dear. But that's in so we rate me 5-star.
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